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0: Bing Crosby in 1955, and a kind of a welcoming little tune, seeing as how our program is generally heard on
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0: Bing Crosby in 1955.

We started tonight with some Con Van Heusen music. This is from an imported album called Frank on 45 on the Jasmine label. This is American Beauty Rose.

beautiful Gordon Parks composition Don't Misunderstand by Gregory Porter on Jimmy Heath's recording before he passed in January 2020. What a beautiful legacy he has left for us to enjoy. Before that, we heard from Jeremy Pelt from Griot. This is important. Don't dog the source. And started things off with the lady, Billie Holiday, sounding so good on the recording Blue Moon, You Turned the Tables on Me. Here's John McLean from Easy Go with his rendition of Blue and Green.

into heaven. Don't snap for a sip and live clean. Don't have

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One of Fats Waller's solo piano masterpieces, Handful of Keys on Jazz 88. I'm Peter Solomon. Coming up next, Chet Baker and a quartet with pianist Russ Freeman from 1953, a tune called No Ties. Right now, let's get a look at traffic. It's time to begin our live drive time reports on the 10s, direct from the Minnesota Department of Transportation's Freeway Nerve Center, the RTMC. Bye.

miles an hour. Tonight, more of the same, showers likely, cloudy, and then skies starting to clear tomorrow, high of 70. Right now, 53 degrees. It's good sweater weather, fair skies. Let's get into some Cab Calloway next on Chaz 88.

Sullivan Fortner at the piano from Leave That In There, new work from him. Que Diablos was the tune. Liz Wright with Michelle Endegueo cello and Brandy Younger helping out from Liz's album Shadow was Your Love. Dana

Born in Minneapolis, 1978, it's Jose James from his album called 1978, with the song bearing that fateful Cross Street address, 38th and Chicago. And before that, Dinah Washington and I Wanna Be Loved. Johnny Hodges opened up the music this hour. Jazz 88, bringing you wide spectrum of styles,

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This little girl's eyes will find her way once more.

Shirley Horn on this tune, Maybe September, with Ahmed Jamal on the piano. I never knew that. Now I do. This is from an album called May the Music Never End. Indeed. Before this, Linda Mahan.

closing out tonight's cruise with some beautiful bass clarinet action from Anat Cohen performing John Coltrane's After the Rain.